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1: 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1093, 1093, 1093, 1093, 1093, 1093, 1093, 1093, 1093, 1093, 1093, 1093, 1093, 1093, 1093, 1093, 1093, 1093, 1093, 1093, 1093, 1093, 1093, 1093, 1093, 1093, 1093, 1093,

0: Terminal, good evening, Gulfstream November 51 Papa Romeo, 6500 climbing flight level 230.
1: November 51 Papa Romeo, radar contact line via 230.
0: Climb via up to flight level 230, November 51 Papa Romeo.

0: 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Yeah, Alpha 6, cross runway 11 left. Continue via Alpha 5. And send that 121.9er on Alpha 5.
1: 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That is 2109.
2: Vuelo 1213, contacte aproximación Guadalajara 119 decimal 3, buenas noches.
3: 119 decimal 3 Guadalajara, 1213, muy buen día.

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1: Left and wait, runway 11 right, Charlie 6697.
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2: Antes de Eco 5, rampa 1341, polariz 1105, gracias a Dios.

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0: Guadalajara, this is cargo jet 920. Send a flight level 295 for to Costa Mesca 240. We have a commission uniform.
1: Good morning, radar contact. Descend via the Mesca 1 Bravo arrival, QNH 3022. Expect the ILS X-ray, runway 29 left approach.
0: Okay, descend via the Mesca 1 Bravo arrival, altimeter 3022. Expect 29 left. The ILS X-ray, cargo jet 920.

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1: Harriet 962, heavy continuity approach runway 11 left. Correction, runway 29 left.
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0: 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Over here to the high climbing outside.
1: Fayette 960 heavy. Holy short of Echo 2, contact ramp 134.1.
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1: Descend 9000, cleared ILS X-ray, 29 left, UPS 312 Heavy.

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1: Yeah, Alpha 10 for UPS 312.
0: If you are able, affirmative via Alpha 10, cross runway 29 right, then Alpha 11 and Alpha, full charge of Echo 6.
1: Alpha 10, cross 11 right to Alpha 11, Alpha, full short, Echo 6, UPS 312.

0: 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Contact tower 118 decimal 1.
1: Polarizando 516, viento calmo, autorizado para despegar, pista 29 derecha, en el aire contacto terminal 120 decimal 8 con vuelo.
2: Well, our tower FedEx 65 Heavy and the ILS 29 are left.
1: 65 Heavy, the wind is calm, clear to land, runway 29 are left.
2: They're landing on left, FedEx, 65.

0: 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First runway 29 right, then Alpha 11, Alpha, hold short of Charlie 4.
1: Okay, from 29 right, Alpha 11, Alpha, hold short of Charlie 4. 5, heavy.

0: Air France 721 Heavy, the KT Alpha 10, hold short of runway 29 right.
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1: Crossing runway 21 right and with the ground 121, this is 19er, French 671.
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0: 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Good morning, FedEx 9122 Heavy. Passing 6000 for flight level 230.
1: Roger, FedEx 9122 Heavy. Radio contact climb via flight level 230.
0: Climb via flight level 230, FedEx 9122 Heavy.
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3: Cathay 097, radar contact, descend to 9000, clear for ILS X-ray, runway 29 left.
1: Adult 29000, cleared ILS X-ray 29 left, Cathay 097.

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1: Skyway 4906, radar contact, descend to 11000 feet, cleared approach.
0: Send a 11000 clear for the 11 right approach, Skyway 4906.

0: Viacom 114, clear for takeoff runway 11 right. The wind from 1503 today now. Contact terminal 1-3 this mile 81 airport.
1: Just takeoff runway 11 right.
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1: Line open wind, 11 right, and can you say wind, please? Wind is check. You say the wind.
0: The wind is now 020 degrees with 7 knots.
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